RMF Dance. We've been gone since 3:30. Been coming home lately at 3:30. I'm super cool, I've been a fool. We've been gone since 3:30. Been coming home lately at 3:30.

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